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1: If you've been feeling unsteady, disoriented, or like your surroundings are moving, you're not imagining it, and you're not alone. 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

What would be perfect is if you won Jonas Brothers tickets, because they're coming back to Chase Center in San Francisco on November 21st, and I want you to be there, because the Jubros are hella fun live. 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

One of my sisters is a substitute teacher, and let's just say geography is not her specialty. It's Ryan, Mix 106.5. She thought that Oregon and Washington were the same. It's like, no, Ms. Teacher, they're two separate states. The more you know. I can't.

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now my body is so ready to go home and chill. It's Ryan saying adios. I'll be back next Saturday, and we're going to do it all over again. Until then, have fun, be safe, have a great week, and I'll talk to you later. 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

0: drop dead. A whole bunch of stage collaborations going down over the weekend, starting with Noah Kahan. He was playing in California and brought out Chapel Roan to sing the song California. People were freaking out because Chapel hasn't really been in the public eye.
1: Right.
2: Yeah, lately. She's kind of stepped off the scene for a little bit.
0: Yeah, so she was back on stage. And then Ariana Grande, who moved her tour to London, brought out, of course, her best friend, Cynthia Erivo. They just hugged the entire time.
1: Yes, they should.
0: I don't know that to be true, but I'm guessing.
2: It does not.
0: Yeah. Oh, you really picked the slowest part of this.
2: This is the best part.
1: Yeah. Well, clearly, everybody's excited.
0: People freaking out.
2: Eric.
0: I think a lot of people, and myself included, thought Ariana Grande's tour was over. We forgot there's a European leg of it.
1: She is that big.
2: Sure.
1: Yes. Yeah. She is top of the A-list.
0: Thank you, Jordan.

0: As if we didn't have enough, Alex Earle is coming to Netflix because I think that's all of us just wishing that we would have more Instagram famous.
1: Well, yeah, of course.
0: People on our television.
1: Yeah, exactly.
0: I don't know.
2: I've got a great take.
0: All right, so okay. Let's start with the headline. Alex Earle is getting a reality TV show on Netflix.
1: Yes.
0: Your XYZ ENT Entertainment Report, all brought to you by Eggland's Best.
1: Yes, so this is called Earl Meets World.
2: No. Come on.
1: It is coming out on Netflix September 4th.
2: Okay.
1: Yeah, it's following Alex Earle and her family very, like, I don't know. I feel like it's supposed to and going to try to feel a little Kardashian-y.
2: Mm. Glad you said
1: if
2: that.
1: You don't know, her sister Ashton is also an influencer, albeit on a smaller scale.
2: Sure. All right.
1: But yeah, so they're both pretty popular. I guess it centers around her like the drama of her breakup with her ex.
2: Mm, okay.
1: Braxton Berrios.
0: I wanted to know more about that.
1: Who's, right. You know, the football player for who, I don't remember who, but
0: sure.
1: he plays
0: keeps getting
1: football.
0: Seen with like Tom Brady randomly and other
1: that's,
0: people.
1: Well, right.
2: That's
1: exactly. Oh my God. Oh, maybe they were just filming.
2: Okay. Well, either way, look, I'm going to try not to be rude. Mm-hmm. Here's my
1: no,
2: thing.
1: You're, not.
2: You're never going to, and this doesn't even have to really do with Alex Earle herself, but there is no hype like there was when Keeping Up with the Kardashians first came out, right?
0: Well, and to some degree, the Kardashians, as absurd as it sounds, weren't that famous yet. You were still following a family
1: well,
0: that was just like wealthy.
1: What I'm
2: here's the thing.
1: Okay.
2: On top of what Eric said, you didn't have somebody who had a sex tape out when sex tapes weren't that big a thing. Everybody has an OnlyFans.
1: Yeah,
2: we're desensitized
1: true.
2: To that, right?
0: Right?
2: Do you have a Kris Jenner super mom who's going to keep drama around not only you, but the family the entire time? Do you have a Scott Disick who is arguably the most problematic person, but you guys keep propping him up?
0: Listen, I understand reality TV is not my cup of tea.
2: Sure.
0: My girlfriend is obsessed with reality
2: TV. Right, right.
0: But like, even to her credit, it's like Housewives and like that world, the whole point is that you're getting access and purview into something you would

0: normally see. We see Alex Earl everywhere.
1: Right.
0: Sure. She puts herself everywhere.
2: Right. Well, okay, here's my only thing. I'm not a huge, like, Alex Earl person, whatever. Okay. I will say, I think to Eric's point, if you watch the first, like, 2-3 seasons of Keeping Up with the Kardashians,
0: yeah,
2: it's kind of the worst. Like, it sure, is not, yes, there's nothing exciting or interesting happening. Right. And so I do think that we are due for another family.
0: I just don't need,
2: I don't know if it's Alex Earl, but it's, I, not, you know,
0: I don't need to hear about her brand deals. And oh my God, can you believe that they didn't follow,
1: is
0: like, my guidelines?
1: Okay. Alex Cooper.
2: Okay.
1: Is she gonna fight?
0: If there's
1: Alex
0: an
1: Cooper,
0: MMA Alex Cooper, Alex Earl fight.
1: I need some drama.
0: Also, what's it called? Keeping Up with Earl, or Earl Meets World?
2: Earl Meets World.
0: They really missed the chance to bring My Name Is Earl back. Just saying. Your XYZ ENT Entertainment Report, all that's brought to you. Dude. That was a cute laugh. Your XYZ ENT Entertainment Report, all brought to you by Eggland's Best.
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2: The VMA nominations are out for the MTV Video Music Awards. I should really get that down considering I used to work there and host the red carpet. That said, they just announced all the different nominees. The most nominated artist, Madonna.
3: Shockingly, you know, because the second most nominated artist, who I think should probably be the most nominated artist just off of like what they do, is Taylor Swift.
2: Yeah.
3: You know,
2: like, it's all based on attendance.
4: I'm pretty sure that she's got quite a few nominations as well.
2: I mean,
4: she has 9.
2: Yeah.
3: Yeah, she's got 9. Madonna has 11.
2: I love the VMAs, but I mean, I loved attending them. They were cool to watch on TV. They were one of my favorite award shows, but you got to look at it as more of like a circus versus like an academic nomination.
3: It's a PR thing.
2: Completely.
3: Sure.
2: Like,
3: yeah.
2: And they rarely, like, if you're going to get the Video Vanguard, you have to, which they haven't announced, but it might be Madonna.
3: Right.
2: I think she's already gotten it.
3: I want to say she has.
2: But if you're going to get the Vanguard, you have to be there. You have to perform. If you're like the most nominated or you're winning like album of the year, they want to know that you're attending. So it doesn't have the most validity behind
3: So basically what you're saying is Taylor will not be attending.
2: I don't know that. I'm not confirming or denying. But we'll see. It's XYZ with their exactly. The MTV VMAs going down September 14th, maybe?
3: September 27th on CBS.
2: Not on MTV?
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0: feel good variety. Woo! You want to turn
1: it up. Crank it up.
2: Oh, yeah.
1: Back to the music.
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1: How hard it is for me to not jump in when you're doing that intro. I'm like, oh.
0: You mean the people that pay us?
1: Yeah, I know, but I like want to be part of it, and I want to jump in, and I'm biting my
0: tongue. Here. You jumped in. What are we talking about today, Mom?
1: Oh my goodness! Boom, boom, boom! Lights out.
0: What happened?
2: Wait, what?
0: Are you describing war to a child?
3: Yeah. I don't. What's going on?
1: Major cities are implementing seasonal lights out rules after 11 p.m.
0: Like all lights have to be off?
1: Or it looks like it. Chicago's the first one to do it. It's officially bringing back seasonal lights out program to protect nocturnal birds passing over the city.
0: Oh, this is for birds?
3: No. You had me till the tail end.
0: I thought this was for crime
3: tail
0: or something.
3: Crime and
2: Why would the lights out be better for crime?
1: Tail.
0: I don't
3: know. Okay. Right. That's not
0: semantics. All right, we'll talk about lights out in major cities next on XYZ.

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3: Will change in the next 10 years. He answered, I don't make decisions based on what I think will change. I decide based on what will never change. Customers will never wish it took longer to receive their product or wish they were charged.

0: I'm realizing that we haven't had a real strong XYZ team building activity as of late, or really since Audrey's come on to the show.
1: Sure.
0: At least on the air.
1: If I'm being honest with you, I feel like every day is a team building activity because I'm having so much fun with the two of you.
0: Aww, shut up. I think that we should either be part of some version of a sports team,
1: trivia situation.
2: Okay.
0: Or I'd like to go to one of those, like, maybe not like a sleepaway camp, but like, you know, you go for like the day and like you have to work together in like survivor type activities.
2: What if we go to Medieval Times?
0: Oh, that actually.
1: I love that.
2: I've been begging to go to Medieval Times.
1: All right. I love Medieval Times.
0: That jogs my memory of actually why I wanted to talk about this. XYZ with Eric Zachary. We'll talk about team building activities.

0: I want us to become closer as teammates. Audrey, Jordan, and I obviously work together 5 days a week, and I'm not trying to mandate like you hang out with us more than you want to, Audrey.
1: I hang out with you, I feel like, because I want to.
0: Because I want to.
1: Yeah.
0: We will be friends.
2: Stop this.
0: No, actually, Audrey completely jogged my memory. I was trying to think like what we could do for team building activities, whether it's like one of those like zip line courses or if it's like a bar night. Then I was like, actually, what made me think about this is I passed a billboard for the Renaissance Fair.
2: Okay.
0: Yeah. And I think that would be a ton of fun.
1: I would love to go to the Renaissance Fair. I love the Renaissance Fair. I haven't been since I was a kid, but I love the Renaissance Fair.
0: I think I was there like maybe a decade and a half ago.
1: You guys, look at my pants. I love the Renaissance Fair. I'm wearing like long bloomers.
0: But we're running out of season soon, so we'd have to pick a day pretty soon.
1: When does it end?
0: I think it's like September. Like it usually runs for the summer.
1: Okay.
2: My thing is, I probably get bored after the first 30 minutes.
0: Have you been to a proper Renaissance Fair versus medieval times? They're
2: like,
0: very different.
2: Like years and years and years ago, and that's why I'm like,
0: I would say Renaissance Fair is a lot more adult leaning.
1: For sure.
0: It's not like the medieval times is like, it's cool, it's a show, but like it's a lot of little kids going like the red knight, the blue knight. We're like,
1: no, the Renaissance Fair can be kind of inappropriate, actually.
2: Do I have to dress up?
1: I mean, you don't have to, but it's like boring if you don't.
0: I'm not, as we've talked about last week, I'm not one to dress up for events, but I think I could put together like a bare minimum. Okay, I feel like you could wear what
1: you're wearing right now if you put like a boot on.
2: All right, so if I change into boots, I can go to the Renaissance Fair.
0: Yes.
2: Yeah. Dilly.
0: There is one not too far from this studio. I think it happens on the weekends, but I think they do Fridays. So I'm pitching either we take a day off or record the show from a Renaissance Fair.
1: Mm.
0: Either or. I think that could be
2: I want a turkey leg would be fun.
0: Yeah. I like that a lot of them, like, they'll talk back to you. It's kind of that activity. Like, I would love Jordan to get targeted.
2: Why? Why would... Well, like, this doesn't sound like team building. This sounds like, let's do something Jordan doesn't really like and then make it even worse for him.
0: But here's the pitch. Each one of us gets to pick a team building activity per quarter, right? So then, Jordan, you can pick whatever you want to do.
2: Right. But I would do something that I think everybody wants to do.
0: That's your own prerogative. Like, Audrey, would you want to do the Renaissance Fair?
1: Yeah, I would love to.
0: I want to do the Renaissance Fair. That vote is 2-1. Jordan loses.
2: Okay.
0: XYZ with Eric Zachary.
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0: Amazon accidentally leaked a movie of their own starring Jason Statham. The film was supposed to come out today, I guess.
1: It was supposed to come out on the 21st.
0: And they put it up on Prime early by accident.
1: Yeah.
0: Which I have to imagine is like a toggle yes or no like button.
2: Right. Very simple.
0: Someone messed up.
1: Oh, right.
2: Are you sure?
1: I don't know. I'm not entirely sure how people like ripped it, but apparently now it's floating around on the internet. But it was only up for an hour. So I don't know if it was like if you started watching it within an hour or if it's just like sped up.
0: People spend their lives for moments like this.
2: You screen record on 1.5 and then slow it back down.
1: Yeah. Oh!
0: So easy.
1: Oh my gosh.
0: I just can't imagine it's that easy. Like to your point, Jordan, like there had to be like an are you sure button? Like why am I using like four-factor authentication to pay my electricity bill?
2: Right.
0: But Amazon's just like
2: a Jason Statham film on Prime.

0: More about nothing on XYZ with Eric Zachary. It's all brought to you by Chick-fil-A, and it's exactly that. More about something that you didn't know a lot about.
1: Yes.
0: Jordan's chance to share some fun facts, some Snapple factoids, if you will.
1: Correct.
0: We're learning about micro dramas.
1: Yeah, this is going on right now, and I just figured, you know, the people who are like, oh, AI's coming after my job, and it's really not because you work at Burger King. These the people who are in micro dramas like it have is. A real threat going on right now.
0: Actually, so. We have a friend that is in like, yeah. So these like micro short, like soap operas basically,
1: yeah.
0: on TikTok or Reels.
1: They've got their own apps now, and that's mm-hmm. the big issue.
0: Got it. Yeah. We'll talk about that next, but first a little bonus fact.
1: The fruit orange came before the color orange. And because of that, prior to the citrusy, you know, delicious thing that gives you the morning juice, we used to call it Geoliorade.
0: I stopped listening after you said morning juice.
1: Yeah, yeah, orange juice.
0: Don't ever call it morning juice.
1: Well, you drink it in the morning primarily, no?
0: It's not what that sounds like.
2: Okay.
0: All right, more about nothing. We're learning about micro dramas and how AI is coming for them next on XYZ.

0: More about nothing on XYZ with Eric Zachary. We just learned that the fruit orange came before the color orange.
1: Yes.
0: Like the fruit was a thing before, like, we
2: Wait,
0: named the color.
2: What's the fruit named after?
1: The name. Fruit, I mean, like, it's the fruit.
2: They were just like, yeah, yeah, yes,
1: Naranja was originally, okay. And as it dispersed over time, it Got turned it. Into orange
2: right.
1: in English.
0: Yep. What did they used to call orange juice, though?
1: They used to call the color orange Geolurade.
0: Oh, yeah.
1: Yeah.
0: Ah, yeah. I see. All right. Today, we're learning about micro dramas and, first of all, what they are.
1: Yes.
0: And then also how they're actually getting threatened by AI in real time right now.
1: Very much so. So if you don't know what a micro drama is, they are like these soap operas that happen from 60 to 90 seconds on TikTok. They're now moving over to their own platforms where you can just watch a full story in 90 second increments.
2: Uh-huh.
1: Now, you know, like I said, the most popular place would be TikTok, Instagram, wherever you can like continuously scroll. Mm-hmm. But because they're moving over to their own platforms, they can make their own rules.
2: Yeah. Right.
1: So there's been an issue in the past couple months because this is a booming industry, by the way.
0: Yeah, one of my very best friends and a good friend of Jordan's as well is an actor in LA, and he's kind of found a niche here.
1: Yeah.
0: Where he's like filming probably six projects a week, if not more.
1: Exactly.
0: And he's doing really well, but he's obviously scared because at any point they're going to be like, okay, we're just going to put an AI actor in there.
1: So what they're doing is taking something that was traditionally on the big major social media platforms, mm-hmm. like TikTok, like Instagram, moving it over to like a Mobo Reels or, you know, there's new ones coming out every day.
0: Yeah, they have different app names.
2: Right.
1: Yeah, yeah, exactly. And then they will literally take the story as it's shot, mm-hmm. and then just make AI actors. If our friend, for example, has brown hair, now he's got blonde hair. Yeah. He might be a little taller. And just like swapping them out, it's the same plot.
0: They're stealing what's already being shot.
1: Exactly.
0: So there's two threats, really. One, that some of these companies may just not use actors anymore.
1: Right.
0: But B, that some of these, I said one and B, but the other one is that these other companies are just literally ripping things that were filmed.
2: Yeah,
1: exactly.
2: Right. That's
0: and basically
2: crazy.
0: Animating them,
1: and
0: essentially.
1: Then, yeah, animating them and then saying, well, oh, this platform is only AI micro dramas. Well, it's like, okay, you stole that from, like, that's all my words.
0: There's
1: like,
0: a real thing.

0: gray area here because a lot of these, I'm not generalizing, like a lot of them are Chinese-based companies.
1: Yeah.
0: So they're not following the same like identity and IP rules.
1: Sure.
0: So like our friend, they'll just use his identity basically. They'll train it based off of him and then they can just start creating their own. And no one's going to be able to stop them because they're not based in the US.
1: Right. Yeah, no, they've got different IP rules from country to country.
2: So. Crazy.
1: Yeah,
2: so
0: that's pretty scary. Microdramas and AI, they're not mixing well.
1: No.
0: XYZ with Eric Zachary. More About Nothing, all brought to you by Chick-fil-A.
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0: I love that we continue to still learn new things about each other. Like Audrey was the girl my mom told me to worry about in high school because you were just offering to pierce anybody's anything in high school.
1: Anybody's anything is crazy. Anybody's anything is crazy.
0: Did you pierce anything besides ears?
1: Yes, I did noses occasionally.
0: Was that one of the offerings on your menu?
1: No, I would just be like, hey, because
2: Eric, I don't like how you're talking like she's in the wrong here when you said anybody's everything. Like she's just.
0: I just meant like if you wanted it pierced, Audrey was the person.
2: Stop saying it like that.
0: You come talk to.
2: Stop saying it like that.
0: We'll talk about what you were known for in high school next on XYZ.
3: Wake up in the morning feeling like P. Diddy.
2: Hey, what up,
3: girl? Grab my glasses, I'm out the door. I'm gonna hit this city.
2: Let's
3: before
2: go.
3: I leave, brush my teeth with a bottle of Jack. Cause when I leave for the night, I ain't coming.

0: Audrey was the girl in high school that would offer to pierce people's ears and the occasional nose.
1: Yeah.
2: In the high school bathroom, like while you were at school.
1: Or like after school, in the Starbucks bathroom. Okay.
0: In the Starbucks bathroom is crazy. So you grew up in Minneapolis, St. Paul.
1: Yeah.
0: I am picturing the scene from Parent Trap where they have like a pear or an apple behind the ear and
1: you put a needle through it. No,
0: You're just using dirty needles?
1: I got a job and I was like, Amazon piercing needles.
0: You got an actual, like you got a kit. Do you have like a gun, like a piercing gun?
1: No, I bought piercing needles and like sterilized jewelry because I wanted to do my own ears, and then everybody would be like, can you do this? Can you do this?
0: So all of this happened because we met your brother for the first time the other day on your birthday, and he has a pierced ear, and he has this like aura about him that's very like Dawson's Creek or like Laguna Beach.
1: Yeah, he looks so cool. He's a very cool kid.
0: But you're like, oh yeah, I pierced that ear for him. And I was like, what? And you're like, it's not that big of a deal. I'm like, did your mom know? And she's like, yeah, she watched it. He was like 10.
1: Yeah, wow, that early.
2: Did
0: they not have Claire's at Mall of America?
1: Well, there was a line, Eric. I was like, I'll do it for free. I'm your sister. I love you.
0: Yeah, but then you started offering. Were you charging people in high school?
1: No.
0: Audrey?
2: No snitching.
1: No.
0: Hypothetically, if you charge someone to pierce an ear in high school, like in the bathroom of Starbucks.
1: I wouldn't charge somebody because it was usually my friends, but like maybe sometimes if I didn't know like them that well, rate? I would overcharge
0: what's
1: them
0: the
1: for
0: rate?
1: The product.
0: What's the rate?
1: I don't know, like 10 bucks.
2: Oh, like you would go buy the earring or whatever and then just tack on like an extra 10, 15
1: bucks.
2: Yeah,
1: sure, right. Okay.
2: Hypothetically.
0: Yeah, Audrey then asked what I was known for in high school. And I was like, I was really shy in high school. A lot of people don't believe that, but I was. And I said it this way, and I understand how it sounds, but I found my community in the choir.
1: No, you said you found your home.
0: My home in the choir.
2: Sister, I'm not a straight face, by the way.
0: I'm not a singer by any means, but like, yeah, I was part of like the theater group and whatnot. It was just like, take choir, because all your friends are taking choir. Yeah. And that was like the most accepting group at the time. I drifted from there.
1: The band kids didn't do it for you?
0: No.
2: She cooking you.
1: Sorry, I wasn't trying to be
0: mean. At least I wasn't committing body mutilation in
1: I would call it
0: bathrooms.
1: Modification.
2: It's okay. Right. Yeah, that's fair.
0: XYZ with Eric Zachary.
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0: Heists are so back, baby. We had that big Louvre heist last year.
1: Yeah.
0: We've heard about some stuff happening in Germany, and now there's a new one. Is this in Italy?
2: Yes, this is in Sicily. These thieves stole four works attributed to a Renaissance painter. His name is Antonello de Messina from the regional museum in the city of Messina in Sicily. Basically, they crept in, stole these little guys. It was they were dated to 1473.
0: Oh, wow.
2: So they're real old. It happened just before 10 p.m.
0: Yeah.
2: And
0: they got away.
1: That's so sick.
0: I hate to champion the criminal, but I think like with heist and specifically art heist, it's so romanticized in TV in the United States or movies in the United States, but never like an action. In the United States, if you commit a crime, it's like condemned for life.
1: Well, here's the thing. Like, I don't really see anybody getting called a thief in America.
0: Right.
1: We're all burglars, you know,
0: criminal.
1: Yeah. You know, there's no passion from an American standpoint on art thievery.
0: Right.
1: So, yeah, no, I just love anytime a European group of homies is like, you know what? Let's take that statue from the 1400s.
2: Okay. Well, hopefully the museum gets this back as they are an integral part of the culture of Sicily.
1: Sure. Yeah,
0: but I'd also love to steal a Rembrandt.
1: Right.
0: So, XYZ.

0: talk about embarrassing moments a lot on the show on XYZ with Eric Zachary. You know, we like to sound relatable, but
1: relatable.
0: I don't know.
1: Crazy.
0: That's a crazy way to say that, like, half the stuff that doesn't make it to the air is stuff that we're truly embarrassed about.
2: Sure, yeah, yeah.
0: But there's some extra stuff that, you know, just hopefully someone else is like, I did that too one time. Jordan, you got into a random guy's car.
2: Oh, yeah. There's nothing more embarrassing in today's day and age than getting into some real person's car and not your Uber driver's car, because you immediately let that person know you did none of the required reading.
0: You didn't check the name, the license plate, the car.
2: Damn thing.
0: Oh, man.
2: Got into this man's car. I looked at him like, why do you have
3: Were
2: a baby?
3: Were you in the car?
2: I had like almost 1 foot in the car. And then I was like, why is there a baby blanket? But oh God, you're
0: he
2: not
0: didn't
2: the,
0: say anything?
2: No, he was like, yo. And I was like, yeah, sorry. I get it. My bad.
0: I had someone try to do that to me once when I was driving. That's why I always keep my doors locked now.
2: Yeah.
0: It's not even really a safety thing. It's just like, I'm not an Uber.
3: I mean, everybody's probably like mortified when I've had that happen.
2: Look, if you've got any sort of like sedan,
0: yeah,
2: somebody's
3: that's oh, yeah,
2: you know,
3: yeah,
0: and you're like waiting to pick someone up or something.
2: It's not happening in a Bronco.
0: Right. It's XYZ. What's your most embarrassing moment as of late? We'll talk about it next.

0: Jordan recently just got into an Uber. The only problem is it wasn't an Uber.
1: At all.
0: It was just a random dude's car.
1: He just happened to be parked outside.
0: You didn't even look at your phone to check the make of the car.
1: Did none of it.
0: Check the license plate.
1: I was like, you're parked outside where I am, and the world revolves around me.
0: Jordan is the star of a movie called Him.
1: Exactly.
0: That said, other embarrassing moments you had as of late. Audrey, anything happened at your birthday when you were getting slippery?
2: No.
0: That's a funny way to say drunk.
2: No, actually, I was
0: okay,
2: really...
0: Okay, so I got a new embarrassing moment.
2: Do you know what I did do? Do you know what? This was kind of embarrassing. Okay. It wasn't like super embarrassing. I was like, it just kind of sucked more than anything else. I had a really fun birthday. I feel like I was, I wasn't too
0: slippery.
1: She's not on board yet.
2: But I did. I went home and I ordered, chicken tenders. Right.
1: Okay.
2: And I ordered a box of chicken tenders and then an extra chicken tender as a treat for the next day.
0: Like one single chicken tender?
2: And I accidentally only ordered the one single chicken tender.
1: Oh, so you made
2: And so I got a call from my Uber driver or whatever, and he was like, just to confirm, you only ordered one chicken tender.
0: You ordered
2: right?
0: Like no fries, nothing
2: and
0: else.
2: No, it was just one chicken tender.
1: That's disrespectful.
2: And I was like,
0: I feel like I'm so I hate and drunk so women.
2: Then
0: so
2: I had much. To order more chicken. I spent like $60 on chicken tenders.
0: Oh my god, ma'am, there's a minimum.
2: Yeah. And that's wild. So, yeah. I can't believe they brought it to me too. That's
1: yeah, great. I would have eaten it.
2: I
1: would have. No, like I as the driver, would have eaten it just you know off the strip.
2: Yeah, no. I mean, I guess that was kind of embarrassing.
0: I had a very like. Childhood parental embarrassing moment because it wasn't my parents. My aunt, who I haven't seen in a really long time, she lives in Oklahoma.
2: Oh,
0: she was in town.
2: Wonderful.
0: She doesn't fly a lot. She's a little nervous. I was like, I'll take you to the airport. I'll walk you through the gate. I live at the airport, basically.
1: Sure, yeah.
0: We were flying out the same day. So I'm like, well, let's just get through security, which, by the way, she had peasant TSA and no real ID. And I can't unrecommend that enough.
2: Eric, let's not say peasant TSA. Yeah.
0: I stand my ground.
1: Revision.
0: We finally get through security and I'm like flustered trying to get her to her gate in her time. She doesn't walk very fast. And this blonde flight attendant comes running up to give me a hug.
1: Okay.
0: And I was like, this is my dream. No, I'm kidding.
2: Eric, I'm kidding.
1: These are embarrassing stories.
0: So it was actually one of my friends who is a flight attendant, Sabrina, who you know, Jordan. And I just happened to run into her at the airport. She's not based at this airport, crazy happenstance.
1: Right.
0: My aunt immediately goes, oh, you two are cute together. Mind you, my aunt met my girlfriend the night before.
1: Oh, no.
0: And she goes, did y'all used to date? And Sabrina looks at me and she goes, I don't know, Eric, did we used to date?
1: Oh, man.
0: I wouldn't call it dating. We were friends. I mean, we're friends.
1: They were situational. They were situational.
0: Listen, I like someone that has flight benefits.
1: Eric.
0: I'm sorry.
1: Anyway. What part of that was embarrassing?
0: Right now.
1: What part of that
0: right
1: was embarrassing?
0: Right now is the embarrassing part.
1: That was just a flex.
2: I want to be.

0: Don't move. We promise it'll be quick and you...
1: If you've been feeling unsteady, disoriented, or like your surroundings are moving, you're not imagining it, and you're not alone. 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

106.5 Jonas Brothers. 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

My Dirty Little Secret, 90 Day Fiancé on TLC. It is terrible, and I love it. Sad life I live, right? Oh, my God.

Doesn't it seem like a great brunch song, like some mariachis coming up to your table? At least to me it does. Mix 106.5, today's best mix. I am Musette on your Sunday. Jonas Brothers, they just announced Burning Up Tour all over again. 45

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Your summer vibes right here on a Sunday. I am Musette. Olivia Rodrigo is coming to town. We have your tickets. 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